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Emerson Lake, Emerson Lake. And Palmer. And Palmer. 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

gravel roads, open windows, and the radio up loud. 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

97 Sun Country. Good morning. It's 7 minutes after six. Better me for you. 6:07, and not too bad this morning. All things considered, right? We're sitting at 7 degrees right now. High at 22 on the way. I'm Kevin Wallace, your host of the 99.7 Sun Country Tire Craft Morning Show. I see some clouds out there, but you know what? Looking relatively okay, but it looks like we are going to get a little more rain this afternoon. Hey, happy belated Canada Day. I hope you had a good day. A little rainy at times, but you know what? It is what it is, right? We broadcast out of the GM Mechanical Studios in High River on Treaty 7 land. And coming up this morning, oh my goodness, we finally get a profile, another lady in our Her Voice feature. Now, normally we do it on Wednesdays, right? But because yesterday was the holiday, we're going to hear from Bente.

Keeping it simple with the James Barker Band right here on 99.7 Sun Country. It isn't looking nice out there. Nice to see some sunshine, right? I know. Hey, the James Barker Band, they're going to be at the Calgary Stampede, and Sneak a Peek Night kicks off tonight. James Barker Band going to be playing at Nashville North next Friday, July 10th. That's going to be awesome. Hey, we have lots of Stampede tickets to give away in the 8 o'clock hour. Keep listening. And if you do plan on heading out in the

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0: have space in my rear view. That is Kyle McKerney making his home in Airdrie these days. Good morning. I'm Kevin Wallace. Coming up after 7 o'clock news, another Her Voice feature. I'm looking forward to this one. Pretty cool. Bente Yanoda, she's the executive director at the Okotoks Food Bank. I love this Her Voice feature that we do. It's presented by CCAN, Canada's seed partner as well. And they're just absolutely amazing. They do a lot of great work for a lot of us ranchers and farmers and those of us in our families and all those kind of things too. And it's a great way that we get to profile a strong woman, a leader in our community as well. Hey, Spruce Meadows is going to be hosting a viewing party, by the way, for World Cup soccer action. Canada versus Morocco this Saturday at 11. Oh, my goodness. That's going to be so good.
1: With the moisture this year, prairie farmers are being advised to start scouting wheat fields for any signs of wheat midge. Dr. Tyler West, a research scientist in field crop entomology with Agriculture and Agri-Food Canada, says growers should scout on warm, calm evenings, adding that the insect has a very distinct appearance.
2: The orange blossom wheat midge, that's its full common name, is orange. And so you're looking for something that looks like an orange mosquito, and it'll be sitting on the heads of wheat.
1: He says they've already identified two hot spots with pheromone traps showing over 100 in the Bow Valley area of Alberta and over 200 around Wawanisa, Manitoba. In Saskatchewan, the prairie pest monitoring map shows potential hot spots north and south of Regina. For Golden West, I'm Glendalee Allen-Voss.

where we see the reversing falls. In Canada, we get to see them all. C-A-N-A-D-A, tell me, what's a tidal bore?

give me some feedback. Thank you, Eric Church. Hey, I might have to borrow your sunglasses next week when it gets really hot around here. Hey, we have some tickets to give away to the Heavy Horse Show at the Calgary Stampede. I'll tell you details right after Kane Brown and Woman on 99.7 Sun Country.

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3: It's going to get a little rain again today or tonight. Mix of sun and cloud. High of 22 this afternoon with 60% chance of showers. Risk of a thunderstorm. Same for tonight with a low of 11. Then a high of 24 tomorrow and 26 by Saturday. And to see the full 7-day forecast, just go to our weather page at highriveronline.com. 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

0: classic from Paul Brandt, My Heart Has a History. Right here on 99.7 Sun Country in the Tirecraft Morning Show. And coming up tomorrow, our Canadian classics continue on Records from Home. We wrap it all up with an absolute nugget from Mr. Ian Tyson himself.
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1: I'm Kevin Wallace with your morning news. Foothills County is looking to slow drivers down on Dunbo Road. Council recently gave first reading to a proposed bylaw that would lower the speed limit to 50 kilometers an hour on a section of the road under construction. County officials say the change would better match current driving conditions and reduce confusion for motorists. If approved, new signs will be installed before lowering the speed limit. The countdown is on for the opening of the Okotoks Pickleball and Tennis Center. The new facility

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1: Hey, it's Ryan Fox. 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
1: If there's work, you know I'm gonna work. 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
1: Josh Ross, Scared of Getting Sober. I'm Sharon Church.

0: Country Tire Craft Morning Show. We broadcast from the GM Mechanical Studios in High River. We gave away some Calgary Stampede tickets today, and we have more to give out tomorrow morning in the 8 o'clock hour. Watch for road closures in downtown Calgary as well for the parade tomorrow. And we also have some more Stage West tickets to give away and Landmark movie tickets as well. And Michael Kohler from the venue is going to join us with an update on their summer programs in the 8 o'clock hour as well.
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